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2: Imagine being the guy in the back, being the gunner, riding that dive backward, diving down into a hail of anti-aircraft fire to deliver a bomb.
3: And when the enemy hears the Apache's 30 millimeter, things tend to get quiet quickly. So it is a war fighting machine, and it is there for the soldiers.
0: 战火催生空中革命。
4: This whole F-22 is built around two monster engines and two supercomputers. They can do super cruise.
5: The stick and rudder skills are now replaced by the sensors and the software that's in the aircraft.
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6: Midway is the first great fleet battle in which the two sides never saw each other. Battle was conducted entirely through the air.
0: 这场史诗级海战的序幕早在半年前的太平洋上就已拉开。
7: A date which will live in infamy.
8: Since the unprovoked and dastardly attack by Japan, a state of war has existed between the United States and the Japanese Empire.
0: 珍珠港事件仅六个月后，1942年6月4日凌晨，日本机动部队卷土重来。这一次，他们的目标是美军仅存的三艘完好无损的航母。
9: The Japanese commander of the combined fleet, Isoroku Yamamoto, devised a plan to lure those American carriers out into deep water. His plan.Was that his carriers would attack Midway Atoll, some hundreds of miles north of Pearl Harbor. The carriers would then come out of that harbor and then would be pounced on by the Japanese carrier and destroyed.
0: 日本终极目标是称霸太平洋，夺取资源，扩张版图。为此，首先必须将美国海军从地图上彻底抹去。这场巅峰海战就在中途岛这座袖珍环状珊瑚岛骤然爆发。
6: Midway, as you'll gather from its name, is midway between everywhere, between east and west, between north and south. It's the pivot point in the center of the Pacific, and whoever has Midway moves forward, whoever loses it moves backwards. For the Americans, Midway really is the last defense before you get to Hawaii and the main fleet base at Pearl Harbor.
0: 日军机动部队以大规模战机集群为先锋，直扑中途岛。
9: Over 300 combat airplanes, actually more than 400 combat airplanes, if they could get them all in the air, was the greatest naval striking force on the planet.
0: 日军的72架令人生畏的日本99式舰载轰炸机，正是数月前血洗珍珠港的恶魔。它搭载30金星活塞发动机，输出功率高达1300马力。机身配有3挺7.7毫米机枪，2挺固定向前射击，1挺装在后方向后开火。但最具毁灭性的还是其携带的高爆燃烧弹。这款被美军情报部门代号为“瓦尔”的舰载轰炸机，堪称日本最大战舰杀手。
10: It had a capacity of carrying 3 bombs, two on wing drops that were really quite small. The large bomb, 250-kilogram bomb, was capable of taking out almost any vessel. When you look at the total tonnage of shipping lost during World War II, the Valdai bomber sunk more ships than any other Axis plane.
0: 挂载重型炸弹的俯冲轰炸能否成功，全凭飞行员的记忆与胆魄。
10: A dive bomber, like a fighter in World War II, depended on speed for effect. Their best speed when they were in a steep dive. The dive bomber has one shot. It's like a muzzle loader. He has one chance to do it right.
0: 1942年6月4日凌晨，日军机动部队对中途岛发动突袭。108架战机从机动部队四艘航母甲板升空，组成攻击梯队，直扑美军基地。他们的目标是摧毁机场跑道、战机与燃料库，瘫痪防御体系。在掩护72架日军轰炸机飞赴中途岛的战机编队中，赫然出现了太平洋战场最令人闻风丧胆的零式战斗机。它通常配备两挺固定式 7.7 毫米前置机枪，以及隐藏于机翼内的两门20毫米机炮。每侧机翼下还可外挂一枚132磅炸弹。这款日本战斗机安装了1300马力气冷发动机，实用升限超过11300米，最高速度可以达到570公里每小时。
9: The Japanese had some of the best combat planes in the world. Everyone knows about the Zero, the Americans called the Zeke. It was highly maneuverable, very light, a little kind of sports car of a fighter plane. Its weakness was that it had no armor. One of the reasons it could climb swiftly and maneuver so tightly was because it had very little armor.
0: 36架零式战机作为先锋，直扑美军中途岛航空基地。日军航空队期待能以突袭震慑美军，重现珍珠港的战术奇效。但美军此时已经严阵以待。
9: American codebreakers had broken enough of the Japanese operational code so that they were able to discern not every detail of what the Japanese were planning to do, but the broad strokes of it. The Japanese plan was that the Americans would be surprised.By this attack. Instead, of course, the Americans had been at sea for several days already and were well north, not only of Midway, but of the Japanese themselves.
0: 面对日本压倒性的优势，美军升空所有可用战机，包括21架老旧的布鲁斯特水牛战斗机和7架格鲁曼野猫战斗机。
2: It really was the superior aircraft carrier fighter in the world.Wildcat had four 50 caliber machine guns, two in each wing. The Wildcat had one major advantage, and that was a tremendous capacity to climb to great heights or coming down from above.
0: 除中途岛上的战机外，美军在整个战区共部署了85架野猫战斗机。美军多数战机从三艘航母企业号、大黄蜂号和约克城号上起飞。正全速逼近日军机动部队。为适应航母甲板的有限空间，这款野猫战斗机由纽约出生的航空工程师、前试飞员李罗伊·格鲁曼亲自操刀设计。
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6: Very capable aircraft, but it's not as agile or as maneuverable as the Japanese Type Zero.
0: 那场空战完全呈现一边倒的态势。
6: The Americans put a lot of planes up, but they all got shot down. These were not the best American planes, and they were not the best trained American pilots. So a lot of men went up in second-rate aircraft and didn't come back.
0: 六时四十五分前，三十架美军战机已有17架被迅速击落。中途岛守军，其中包括战斗机与防空炮部队， 奋力反击，共击落11架日机，另重创14架。
6: The Japanese lost some planes, but they achieved a large part of their mission, but not everything. They hadn't finished the job, and as they're coming back, they're reporting back that there will be a necessity for a second strike.
0: 这场战役的赌注之高，前所未有。
2: Diving down into a hell of anti-aircraft fire to deliver a bomb.
0: 谁的战机率先击沉对方航母，谁就将掌控整个太平洋制海权。
9: Secondary explosions that turn the ship into an inferno.
0: 面对日军压倒性优势，美军将如何逆转战局？

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3: The Japanese had some of the best combat planes in the world. Everyone knows about the Zero.
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3: 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It's around 80 or so planes.
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4: The American plan is to send up all of their planes in one formation: torpedo, dive bombers, and fighters. So the fighters can protect the attack and deliver it to the target. But almost as soon as they take off, this breaks down, and the different parts of different ship squadrons wander around the sky, taking different courses and making very different decisions.
2: 上午9时20分，来自大黄蜂号航母的一位经验丰富的美军飞行员做出了一个离经叛道的决定。41岁的杰克·沃尔德伦中校率领着15架蹂躏者鱼雷机组成的第8鱼雷机中队，违背了上级命令，凭借飞行员的直觉改变了航向。
3: Very proud of his Sioux Indian ancestry, claimed he had a sixth sense about such things, but he had also worked out the coordinates of where the Japanese carriers would be, and he saw that the group leader was leading them.In a different direction, almost due west. So he broke off and took his 15 planes to the southwest.
2: 沃尔德伦全程打开无线电，指挥部得以实时监听他的行动轨迹。
3: Waldron was so sure that he knew where the enemy was, he'd rather risk his professional career and certainly his life to get a strike against the Japanese carriers rather than fly in what he believed was the wrong trajectory.
2: 这位美军飞行员的直觉分毫不差。沃尔德伦中校率领的鱼雷机中队成功锁定了日军航母编队的方位，但这一正确判断却让整个中队付出了惨痛代价。在机动部队上空6100米高度执行巡逻任务的日军零式战机猛然从云端俯冲而下，这些敏捷凶猛的杀手向美军第8鱼雷机中队倾泻全部火力。
3: His 15-plane squadron was annihilated. Every plane was shot down. Every pilot and backseat gunner was killed, except for one man, and that's the pilot of the tail-end airplane, with Ensign George Gay, who was the squadron navigator.
5: George Gay had his Mae West life vest on as his only protection. He was wounded and bleeding, but he, bobbing in the water, was the sole American witness to what happened next.
2: 天空忽然传来熟悉的轰鸣声，乔治盖伊发现14架来自企业号航母的蹂躏者鱼雷机呼啸而至，对日军发起第二波攻击。
4: The Devastator was up against very fast, agile fighters in the hands of expert pilots. They stood no chance whatsoever. Like so many of the American air attacks against the Kiribati, they failed miserably.
2: 尽管未能达成主要目标。蹂躏者飞行员们却为美军做出了一个至关重要的贡献。
3: They brought the Japanese combat air patrol, the Zero fighters, down to low level,
6: You know, a torpedo plane has to attack from only about 100, 150 feet, and they have to come in low and slow to drop that torpedo. So that in order to shoot them down, the zeros came down to their level. That brought them down from 20,000 feet so that later on in the morning, when the dive bombers arrived, they were virtually unmolested.
2: 美军无畏式俯冲轰炸机正式型号为道格拉斯侦察轰炸机将投入这场决战，其侦察功能发挥了关键作用。
7: They would run 10-degree arcs all over the Pacific out in advance of the carriers on patrol looking for enemy action.
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6: was an American submarine out there, the USS Nautilus. Nagumo ordered a destroyer to go over there and keep him down. Now, you know, drop depth charge on him, keep him down so he can't hurt us. And meanwhile, the Kido-butai steamed off to the northeast.
2: 机动部队急于攻击美军舰队，竟不惜让护航驱逐舰脱离防空阵位，孤军追击美军潜艇。Well,
6: when the destroyer finished that job, he then sought to catch up with them as fast as he could go. And when the bombers from the Enterprise arrived, and what they found was that destroyer. On the surface of the sea, 20,000 feet below, that bright white hyphen on a blue sea pointed the way for them to find the Kido-butai, which they did.
2: 10时21分，麦克拉斯基沿着日军驱逐舰的航迹一路追踪，终于发现了机动部队。攻击时刻已然到来。 与先前几波攻击截然不同，这次美军战机面对的是没有零式战机的蓝天。
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0: 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He could line up on the carriers.
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0: Planes are being refueled. There's aviation fuel, avgas all over the place, and they are running furiously to get this done, sweating as you can imagine. Because of that, they don't take the time to lower the ammunition taken off the planes down to the magazine. They just leave it stacked there.
1: 10:22。南云忠一和全体舰员的最后时刻终于到来。
0: The tipping point in this battle can be identified very, very clearly. It comes at 10:22 on the morning of June 4th. That's the moment when Wade McCluskey gives the order to tip over and dive on the Kaga and the Akagi.
1: 但致命的问题出现了，麦克拉斯基率领的32架轰炸机全部瞄准了同一艘航母。
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0: Richard Best saw that it was happening and signaled as fast as he could to his squadron, "Don't dive, hold up, wait." The only ones who saw it in time were his two wingmen, one on each side of his airplane. Everybody else dove on the Kaga.
1: 贝斯特与两架僚机立即翻转机身，压下机头，三架 SBD 同时对准赤城号俯冲下去。
2: 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Imagine being the guy in the back, being the gunner, riding that dive backward, diving down into a hell of anti-aircraft fire.To deliver a bomb, getting that close.
1: 到赤城号上空约450米处，理查德·贝斯特投下了那枚炸弹。
0: Richard Best bomb hit right square in the middle of the flight deck on the edge of the elevator, penetrated to the hangar deck where all the Japanese planes were being refueled and rearmed, exploded, and created a dozen.Secondary explosions that turned the ship into an inferno.
3: One bomb. And this should have done very little damage. But in fact, the Japanese hangars were full of fuel, aviation spirit, munitions.
0: It proved to be a fatal blow. Very seldom does one bomb sink something like an aircraft carrier or a battleship, but this one did.
1: 就在赤城号沉没的同时，日军第二艘航母也遭遇灭顶之灾。麦克拉斯基率领的其他俯冲轰炸机成功命中了加贺号。就在同一时刻，来自约克城号的17架笨重却杀伤力惊人的无畏式俯冲轰炸机中队，向日军四艘航母中的第三艘发起了攻击。
0: They find the Soryu, the third of the Japanese, and attack it.
3: They're all hit essentially by one bomb.And this should have done very little damage, but in fact it was devastating because Japanese fire safety and damage control procedures were very poor. So the ships didn't sink, they were burnt out.
1: 仅凭数枚炸弹，美军的 SBD 轰炸机便让中途岛战役日军全军覆没。
2: That's what turned the tide of the war.In the Pacific, SBD sank more enemy shipping tonnage-wise than any other U.S. airplane in World War II.
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4: Once the United States swooped in that 5 or 6 minutes of battle action and 3 carriers out of 4 were put out of action.
0: I would say at 10:20 in the morning, the Japanese were clearly winning not only the battle, they were winning the war. At 10:22, when the dive bombers arrived, history pivoted so quickly and so spectacularly.
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1: 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He said, "We've lost 75% of our strike force, let's attack," and they did.
0: 上午十一时，飞龙号对美军约克城号航母发动空袭。这支攻击梯队由18架99式舰载轰炸机、俯冲轰炸机和6架零式战斗机组成。
2: At this point, they fly off and they hit the Yorktown very hard. It's a torpedo hit and several bomb hits, and the Yorktown is left stopped dead in the water.
0: 但约克城号并未沉没。下午1时30分，日军开始第二波攻击。不过这一次，美军早有准备。在约翰·吉米·萨奇少校的指挥下，野猫战斗机中队采用了克制零式战机的萨奇简战术。
2: Commander Thatch has produced a tactical solution to the problem of this very agile, maneuverable enemy plane. Basically, the two American fighters will work as a pair, so that one of them is always covering the other one's back.
0: 这套被称为横对防御阵型的战术，通过两架美军战机交叉飞行。又是敌机攻击其中一架。
2: If the Japanese plane goes for the lead plane, it will be shot down by the second plane, and vice versa.
0: 这一空战机动战术至今仍被美军沿用。
2: Everybody who's watched Top Gun knows that American Navy fighters go out in pairs, and they have since 1942.
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1: Planes from the other American carriers find the Hiryu and put several bombs into its flight deck and send it to the bottom. So before the day was over, all 4 of the Japanese carriers had been sunk.
0: 1942年6月7日，美军赢得中途岛战役，夺取太平洋战场的战略主动权。尽管战争又持续了3年，但中途岛战役是二战中一个重要的转折点，显著扭转了日美双方在航空母舰实力上的对比。1945年9月2日，第二次世界大战终以盟军胜利告终。

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1: The People's Republic of China as the only legitimate representatives of China。
0: 翻越时代印记，检视变化轨迹。
2: We will never forget him or his people。
3: 日本人就把这里当成了个慰安所。
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4: Just being the guy in the back, being the gunner, riding that dive backward, diving down into a hell of anti-aircraft fire to deliver a bomb.
5: And when the enemy hears the Apache's 30mm, things tend to get quiet quickly. So it is a warfighting machine, and it is there for the soldiers.
2: 战火催生空中革命。
6: This whole F-22 is built around two monster engines and two supercomputers. They can do supercruise.
7: The stick and rudder skills are now replaced by the sensors and the software that's in the aircraft.
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2: being the guy in the back, me and the gunner, riding that dive backward, diving down into a hail of anti-aircraft fire to deliver a bomb.
3: And when the enemy hears the Apache's 30 millimeter, things tend to get quiet quickly. So it is a warfighting machine, and it is there for the soldiers.
0: 战火催生空中革命。This
4: whole F-22 is built around two monster engines and two supercomputers. They can do super cruise.
5: The stick and rudder skills are now replaced by the sensors and the software that's in the aircraft.
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6: is the first great fleet battle in which the two sides never saw each other. Battle was conducted entirely through the air.
0: 这场史诗级海战的序幕，早在半年前的太平洋上就已拉开。A
7: date which will live in infamy.
8: Since the unprovoked and dastardly attack by Japan, a state of war has existed between the United States and the Japanese Empire.
0: 珍珠港事件仅六个月后，1942年6月4日凌晨，日本机动部队卷土重来。这次，他们的目标是美军仅存的三艘完好无损的航母。The
9: Japanese commander of the combined fleet, Isoro Yamamoto, devised a plan to lure those American carriers out into deep water. His plan was that his carriers would attack Midway.

0: atoll, some hundreds of miles north of Pearl Harbor. The carriers would then come out of that harbor and then would be pounced on by the Japanese carrier and destroyed.
1: 日本终极目标是称霸太平洋，夺取资源，扩张版图。为此，首先必须将美国海军从地图上彻底抹去。这场巅峰海战就在中途岛这座袖珍环状珊瑚岛骤然爆发。
2: Midway, as you'll gather from its name, is midway between everywhere, between east and west, between north and south. It's a pivot point in the center of the Pacific, and whoever has Midway moves forward, whoever loses it moves backwards. For the Americans, Midway really is the last defense before you get to Hawaii and the main fleet base at Pearl Harbor.
1: 日军机动部队以大规模战机集群为先锋，直扑中途岛。
0: Over 300 combat airplanes. Actually, more than 400 combat airplanes, if they could get them all in the air, was the greatest naval striking force on the planet.
1: 日军的七十二架令人生畏的日本九九式舰载轰炸机，正是数月前血洗珍珠港的恶魔。它搭载三菱精心活塞发动机，输出功率高达1300马力。机身配有三挺7.7毫米机枪，两挺固定向前射击，一挺装载后方向后开火。但最具毁灭性的还是其携带的高爆燃烧弹。这款被美军情报部门代号为“瓦尔”的舰载轰炸机，堪称日本最大战舰杀手。
3: It had a capacity of carrying 3 bombs, two on wing drops that were really quite small. The large bomb, 250 kilogram bomb, was capable of taking out almost any vessel. When you look at the total tonnage of shipping lost during World War II, the Valdai bomber sunk more ships than any other Axis plane.
1: 挂载重型炸弹的俯冲轰炸能否成功，全凭飞行员的记忆与胆魄。
3: A dive bomber, like a fighter in World War II, depended on speed for effect. Their best speed when they were in a steep dive. The dive bomber has one shot. It's like a muzzle loader. He has one chance to do it right.
1: 1942年6月4日凌晨，日军机动部队对中途岛发动突袭。 108架战机从机动部队4艘航母甲板升空，组成攻击梯队，直扑美军基地。他们的目标是摧毁机场跑道、战机与燃料库，瘫痪防御体系。在掩护72架日军轰炸机飞赴中途岛的战机编队中，赫然出现了太平洋战场最令人闻风丧胆的零式战斗机。 它通常配备两挺固定式7.7毫米前置机枪，以及隐藏于机翼内的两门20毫米机炮。每侧机翼下还可外挂一枚133磅炸弹。这款日本战斗机安装了1300马力气冷发动机，实用升限超过11300米，最高速度可以达到570公里每小时。
0: The Japanese had some of the best combat planes in the world. Everyone knows about the Zero, the Americans called the Zeke. It was highly maneuverable, very light, a little kind of sports car of a fighter plane. Its weakness was that it had no armor. One of the reasons it could climb swiftly and maneuver so tightly was because it had very little armor.
1: 36架零式战机作为先锋，直扑美军中途岛航空基地。 日军航空队期待能以突袭震慑美军，重现珍珠港的战术奇效。但美军此时已经严阵以待。American
0: codebreakers had broken enough of the Japanese operational code so that they were able to discern not every detail of what the Japanese were planning to do, but the broad strokes of it. The Japanese plan was that the Americans would be surprised by this attack. Instead, of course, the Americans had been at sea for several days already and were well north, not only of Midway, but of the Japanese themselves.
1: 面对日本压倒性的优势，美军升空所有可用战机。 包括21架老旧的布鲁斯特水牛战斗机和7架格鲁曼野猫战斗机。
4: It really was the superior aircraft carrier fighter in the world. Wildcat had 4 50 caliber machine guns, 2 in each wing. The Wildcat had one major advantage, and that was a tremendous capacity to climb to great heights for coming down from above.
1: 除中途岛上的战机外，美军在整个战区共部署了85架野猫战斗机。美军多数战机从三艘航母企业号、大黄蜂号和约克城号上起飞，正全速逼近日军机动部队。为适应航母甲板的有限空间，这款野猫战斗机由纽约出生的航空工程师、前试飞员李罗伊·格鲁曼亲自操刀设计。
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2: Very capable aircraft, but it's not as agile or as maneuverable as the Japanese Type Zero.
1: 那场空战完全呈现一边倒的态势。
2: The Americans put a lot of planes up, but they all got shot down. These were not the best American planes, and they were not the best trained American pilots. So a lot of men went up in second-rate aircraft and didn't come back.
1: 6:45前，30架美军战机已有17架被迅速击落。中途岛守军，其中包括战斗机与防空炮部队，奋力反击，共击落11架日机，另重创14架。
2: The Japanese lost some planes, but they achieved a large part of their mission, but not everything. They hadn't finished the job.And as they're coming back, they're reporting back that there'll be a necessity for a second strike.
1: 这场战役的赌注之高，前所未有。
5: Diving down into a hell of anti-aircraft fire to deliver a bomb.
1: 谁的战机率先击沉对方航母，谁就将掌控整个太平洋制海权。
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0: 事件仅六个月后，日本机动部队卷土重来。The
1: Japanese had some of the best combat planes in the world. Everyone knows about the Zero.
0: 野猫战斗机虽性能可靠，但机动性远不及日本零式战机。So
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1: fighters made short work of all the other planes launched from Midway. It's around 80 or so planes.
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2: American plan is to send up all of their planes in one formation: torpedo, dive bombers, and fighters. So the fighters can protect the attack and deliver it to the target. But almost as soon as they take off, this breaks down, and the different parts of different ship squadrons wander around the sky, taking different courses and making very different decisions.
0: 上午9时20分，来自大黄蜂号航母的一位经验丰富的美军飞行员做出了一个离经叛道的决定。41岁的杰克·沃尔德伦中校。 率领着15架蹂躏者鱼雷机组成的第8鱼雷机中队，违背了上级命令，凭借飞行员的直觉改变了航向。Very
1: 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So he broke off and took his 15 planes to the southwest.
0: 沃尔德伦全程打开无线电，指挥部得以实时监听他的行动轨迹。Waldron
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0: 这位美军飞行员的直觉分毫不差，沃尔德伦中校率领的鱼雷机中队成功锁定了日军航母编队的方位。 但这一正确判断却让整个中队付出了惨痛代价。在机动部队上空6100米高度执行巡逻任务的日军零式战机，猛然从云端俯冲而下，这些敏捷凶猛的杀手向美军第8鱼雷机中队倾泻全部火力。
1: His 15-plane squadron was annihilated. Every plane was shot down. Every pilot and backseat gunner was killed, except for one man, and that's the pilot of the tail end airplane, with Ensign George Gay, who was the squadron navigator.
3: George Gay had his Mae West life vest on as his only protection. He was wounded and bleeding, but he, bobbing in the water, was the sole American witness to what happened next.
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2: Devastator was up against very fast, agile fighters in the hands of expert pilots. They stood no chance whatsoever. Like so many of the American air attacks against the Kiribati, they failed miserably.
0: 尽管未能达成主要目标。 蹂躏者飞行员们却为美军做出了一个至关重要的贡献。They
1: brought the Japanese combat air patrol, the Zero fighters, down to low level. You know, a torpedo plane has to attack from only about 100-150 feet, and they have to come in low and slow to drop that torpedo. So that in order to shoot them down, the Zeros came down to their level. That brought them down from 20,000 feet. So that later on in the morning, when the dive bombers arrived, they were virtually unmolested.
0: 美军无畏式俯冲轰炸机，正式型号为道格拉斯侦察轰炸机，将投入这场决战，其侦察功能发挥了关键作用。
4: They would run 10 degrees.

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2: There was an American submarine out there, the USS Nautilus. Nagumo ordered a destroyer to go over there and keep him down. Now, you know, drop depth charge on him, keep him down so he can't hurt us. And meanwhile, the Kitobutai steamed off to the northeast.
1: 机动部队急于攻击美军舰队，竟不惜让护航驱逐舰脱离防空阵位，孤军追击美军潜艇。
2: 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And when the bombers from the Enterprise arrived, and what they found was that destroyer on the surface of the sea, 20,000 feet below, that bright white hyphen on a blue sea pointed the way for them to find the Kitobutai, which they did.
1: 10:21, 麦克拉斯基沿着日军驱逐舰的航迹一路追踪，终于发现了机动部队。攻击时刻已然到来，与先前几波攻击截然不同，这次美军战机面对的是没有零式战机的蓝天。
2: 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He could line up on the carriers.
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2: Planes are being refueled. There's aviation fuel, avgas all over the place, and they are running furiously to get this done, sweating as you can imagine. Because of that, they don't take the time to lower the ammunition taken off the planes down to the magazine. They just leave it stacked there.
1: 10:22，南云中一和全体舰员的最后时刻终于到来。
2: The tipping point in this battle can be identified very, very clearly. It comes at 10:22 on the morning of June 4th. That's the moment when Wade McCluskey gives the order to tip over and dive on the Kaga and the Akagi.
1: 但致命的问题出现了，麦克拉斯基率领的32架轰炸机全部瞄准了同一艘航母。
2: They had two squadrons of bombers. Clearly, he didn't want all to go after the same ship.
1: 无线电通讯陷入混乱，大部分 SBD 轰炸机已经朝加贺号俯冲而下。指挥官的助手理查德·贝斯特察觉危机。
2: Richard Best saw that it was happening and signaled as fast as he could to his squadron, "Don't dive, hold up, wait." The only ones who saw it in time were his two wingmen, one on each side of his airplane. Everybody else dove on the Kaga.
1: 贝斯特与两架僚机立即翻转机身，压下机头。3架 SBD 同时对准赤城号俯冲下去。
0: I can't imagine rolling into that dive with all that anti-aircraft coming right back at you, and not, you know, not knowing if one of them has your name on it or not. Imagine being the guy in the back, being the gunner, riding that dive backward, diving down into a hell of anti-aircraft fire to deliver a bomb. Getting that close.
1: 到赤城号上空约450米处，理查德·贝斯特投下了那枚炸弹。
2: Richard Best bomb hit right square in the middle of the flight deck on the edge of the elevator, penetrated to the hangar deck where all the Japanese planes were being refueled and rearmed, exploded and created a dozen secondary explosions that turned the ship into an inferno.
3: One bomb.And this should have done very little damage, but in fact the Japanese hangars were full of fuel, aviation spirit, munitions.
2: It proved to be a fatal blow. Very seldom does one bomb sink something like an aircraft carrier or a battleship, but this one did.
1: 就在赤城号沉没的同时，日军第二艘航母也遭遇灭顶之灾。 麦克拉斯基率领的其他俯冲轰炸机成功命中了加贺号。就在同一时刻，来自约克城号的十七架笨重却杀伤力惊人的无畏式俯冲轰炸机中队向日军四艘航母中的第三艘发起了攻击。
2: They find the Soryu, the third of the Japanese, and attack it.
3: They're all hit essentially by one bomb, and this should have done very little damage, but in fact it was devastating because Japanese fire safety and damage control procedures were very poor. So the ships didn't sink, they were burnt out.
1: 仅凭数枚炸弹，美军的 SBD 轰炸机便让中途岛战役日军全军覆没。
0: That's what turned the tide of the war in the Pacific. SBD sank more enemy shipping tonnage-wise than any other U.S. airplane in World War II.
1: 上午10:27，无畏式轰炸机与其英勇的飞行员，仅用5分钟的猛烈攻击，就彻底改写了太平洋战场的实力天平。
4: Once the United States swooped in that 5 or 6 minutes of battle action, and 3 carriers out of 4 were put out of action.
2: I would say at 10:20 in the morning, the Japanese were clearly winning not only the battle, they were winning the war. At 10:22, when the dive bombers arrived, history pivoted so quickly and so spectacularly.
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2: 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He said, "We've lost 75% of our strike force, let's attack," and they did.
1: 上午11:00，飞龙号对美军约克城号航母发动空袭。这支攻击梯队由18架99式舰载轰炸机、俯冲轰炸机和6架零式战斗机组成。
3: At this point, they fly off and they hit the Yorktown very hard. It's a torpedo hit and several bomb hits, and the Yorktown is left stopped dead in the water.
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3: Commander Thatch has produced a tactical solution to the problem of this very agile, maneuverable enemy plane. Basically, the two American fighters will work as a pair.So that one of them is always covering the other one's back.
1: 这套被称为横对防御阵型的战术，通过两架美军战机交叉飞行，诱使敌机攻击其中一架。
3: If the Japanese plane goes for the lead plane, it will be shot down by the second plane, and vice versa.
1: 这一空战机动战术至今仍被美军沿用。
3: Everybody who's watched Top Gun knows that American Navy fighters go out in pairs.And they have since 1942.
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2: Planes from the other American carriers find the Hiryu and put several bombs into its flight deck and send it to the bottom. So before the day was over, all 4 of the Japanese carriers had been sunk.
1: 1942年6月7日，美军赢得中途岛战役，夺取太平洋战场的战略主动权。尽管战争又持续了3年，但中途岛战役是二战中一个重要的转折点， 显著扭转了日美双方在航空母舰实力上的对比。1945年9月2日，第二次世界大战终以盟军胜利告终。

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1: Follow that road going. All the people dreaming in the immensity. In an isle I know by now, the evening star must be drooping and shedding her sparkler dims on the prairie. It's just before the coming of complete night that blesses the earth, darkens all rivers, cups the peaks and folds the final sure end.
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4: To being the guy in the back, being the gunner, riding that dive backward, diving down into a hell of anti-aircraft fire to deliver a bomb.
5: And when the enemy hears the Apache's 30 millimeter, things tend to get quiet quickly. So it is a war fighting machine, and it is there for the soldiers.
2: 战火催生空中革命。
6: This whole F-22 is built around two monster engines and two supercomputers. They can do super cruise.
7: The stick and rudder skills are now replaced by the sensors and the software that's in the aircraft.
2: 它颠覆传统战术，重塑战争胜负法则。
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2: Imagine being the guy in the back, being the gunner, riding that dive backward, diving down into a hell of anti-aircraft fire to deliver a bomb.
3: And when the enemy hears the Apache's 30mm, things tend to get quiet quickly. So it is a warfighting machine, and it is there for the soldiers.
0: 战火催生空中革命。
4: This whole F-22 is built around two monster engines and two supercomputers. They can do super cruise.
5: The stick and rudder skills are now replaced by the sensors and the software that's in the aircraft.
0: 它颠覆传统战术，重塑战争胜负法则。

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2: They worked very well in Vietnam. We lost the war or didn't win the war, however you want to cast it. But in that particular environment, they worked very well.
3: I can land a helicopter in a 50-foot opening in the tree canopy. We'd very often have to do a hover down to give emergency resupply or pick up people and something like that.
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0: 在接收撤离人员的同时，美军军舰还要为直升机加油，确保其继续执行任务。
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2: The Huey was the first of the combat-capable helicopters in the world that I'm aware of. The Huey, for the first time, would lift 8 troops combat-loaded, bring them in, fly them down, just do a real quick landing on the skids. It was capable for the first time.
0: 然而，越战直升机界的真正巨无霸，当属希克斯基公司的 CH-53 海上种马。这款1966年列装的重型运输直升机堪称空中擎天柱，它的机身长达26.8米，高7.3米，宽8.5米。每艘航母可搭载10架海上种马，另配属2架空军版 HH-53 超级快乐绿巨人，构成立体投送体系。CH-53 体型堪比双层巴士，设计最大载荷达19吨。可运送55名全副武装的士兵。1975年4月29日，这两种型号的直升机同时出现在西贡前线，它们穿梭于城市屋顶与美国军舰甲板之间，展开规模空前的空中撤离。
4: 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Many it's 100, maybe 150 to 200 people.
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4: People were scrambling to get on board, and not everybody made it.
0: 生死关头，美军的重型运输直升机及其机组人员面临巨大考验。
4: The guys were pretty fantastic. They were under fire. They made numerous landings at the embassy. getting as many people on board as it could and back again.
0: 在撤离的危机时刻，钱伯斯舰长遭遇意外情况，一架塞斯纳欧一捕鸟犬侦察机盘旋在中途岛航母上空。
4: We all try to see who was in the airplane. We could make out somebody sitting behind him, holding a small child or baby in hand. After he circled the ship several times, the fourth time he dropped a note on board. I think it was wrapped around his pistol. When we saw his note, we realized that there were seven souls on board.
0: 燃油即将耗尽，飞机上七人的时间已所剩无几。美军舰长深知，若无法着舰，他们只有迫降海面。面对这一生死抉择，钱伯斯舰长必须权衡全舰安危，当机立断。
4: With hundreds of people and equipment that I had on board, I was afraid that there was going to be a fire and it was really going to be catastrophic. So I made the decision that we were going to give them an opportunity to land.
0: 即便小巧的塞斯纳，甲板上也没有空间供其降落。
4: The deck was really clobbered. We had a number of Hueys and HH-53s. They were airborne, running back and forth between the Saigon, so they were not the problem. The problem was a number of Hueys belonging to CIA, Vietnamese Air Force, and U.S. Army.
0: 为腾出甲板空间，钱伯斯舰长做出了一个令人意想不到的决定，将部分甲板上的直升机推入大海。
4: I told the air boss, who's the guy that mans the control tower, that we were going to make a ready deck, and he had a few bad choice words to me, asked me what the hell was I doing, and I assured him that I had not lost my mind, that I fully intended for him to push him over the side. So the air boss had essentially a 3,000-man working party to help him clear the flight deck. I'd been in command at that time almost a month, and I figured it was going to be the shortest command tour on record.
0: 在将价值上千万美元的美军直升机推入南海后，甲板终于腾空，为塞斯纳飞机的着舰做好了准备。
4: I thought, okay, give him an opportunity to land, and then it's up to him. If he's professional enough, good enough aviator, it'll be a piece of cake. If he's not,it's going to be a disaster.
0: 钱伯斯舰长和全舰官兵的命运，此刻全系于这位神秘飞行员一身，看他能否在颠簸的航母甲板上完成极限降落。
4: He had an hour of fuel, maybe a little less, and so he didn't have a whole lot of time.
0: 然而，新的危机接踵而至。此时强风大作，即便经验丰富的飞行员要在航母甲板上降落也绝非易事。更致命的是，中途岛号作为直升机补给舰，并未配备拦阻索装置，这种设备本可通过勾住战机尾钩确保其在短甲板上安全制动。
4: There have been attempts to make carry landings without

0: 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And those guys had practiced, and we had lots of wind on the deck for those guys.
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0: 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We had 15 knots of natural wind, which would have given me 40 knots over the deck.
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0: 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The 3,000 people that had cleared the deck for him were all cheering, and I was cheering right along with them.
1: 捕鸟犬侦察机上载着一名男子，他的妻子和五个孩子，而驾驶者是南越空军王牌飞行员黎邦少校。
0: 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I took my wings off and I made him an honorary naval aviator right on the spot.
1: Facing defeat, the US in 1975 completed a complete withdrawal.当日与7000人从西贡紧急空运撤离，成为越南战争尾声极具标志性的撤离事件。珍珠港事件过去4个月后，罗斯福总统决议实施一项大胆的计划。
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2: 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I knew what the hell was I doing.
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2: The American public was still angry over Pearl Harbor. Nothing much had happened for us to respond. Dropping bombs on Japan itself would do a lot to bolster morale at home.
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3: The plan involved getting as many B-25s on an aircraft carrier sailing close to Japan as possible, taking off, bombing Tokyo, continuing on to China.
4: They were supposed to land, refuel, and fly on to western China, to Chungking, and those planes were for the American forces to fight Japan.
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3: is one of my favorite airplanes to fly. It's very responsive, has a lot of power, and it's almost like a big fighter. It's very maneuverable, very fast. It's got those two big 2600 radial, 1700 horsepower, and they're sitting there idling and making all kinds of racket as you taxi in.
0: 16架 B-25米切尔轰炸机与80名美军机组人员被选出参与此次突袭，率领他们的是当时已声名显赫的詹姆斯·吉米·杜立特中校。
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0: 辛迪的父亲理查德·科尔正是当时空袭的队员，他在行动中担任着一个特殊的角色。My
4: father was lucky enough to be General Doolittle's co-pilot on the first aircraft off the carrier. He was on the plane with General Doolittle.
5: Doolittle was very careful in the selection of people. He didn't just take what he could get. But at the same time, it was the beginning of the war, and the odds of anybody having much experience at all was almost zero.
0: 飞行员们面临的第一个严峻考验是如何让庞大的 B-25轰炸机从航母短促的甲板上起飞。这种陆基轰炸机本就不是为航母起降设计的。
5: The B-25 was used to having much more runway length than an aircraft carrier could provide. So Doolittle put his people through intense training once he figured out the system that would make it work.
0: 1942年1月，执行空袭任务的大黄蜂号航母尚在建造，这支部队来到位于佛罗里达州的艾格林空军基地展开特训。
4: What they did is they put a line drawing on the field of an aircraft carrier. I believe the Hornet was 1,000 feet long, and they gave them basically 500 feet of that.
3: They were able to perfect short field takeoffs, meaning fully loaded and everything else. So they knew that on land base that they could take off in 500 foot, which is incredible.
0: 1942年4月2日，16架全重达10吨的美军 B-25米切尔中型轰炸机。 被小心翼翼地吊装上崭新的大黄蜂号航母甲板，每架战机均装载了4枚500磅航空炸弹。
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0: 洞直至此刻仍属最高机密，除杜立特本人外，无人知晓任务的真实内容。
1: The people on board the aircraft carrier Hornet, they had no idea what was going on. The crews of Doolittle's raiders had no idea what their destination was going to be or what they were going to do until they were already underway.
2: When they were told what their target was, they were just so excited. They couldn't wait to get at it.
3: The raiders never considered it a suicide mission. That's something that journalists and novelists and people have tagged it over the years.
0: 但出师不利。1942年4月18日凌晨，美军第16特混舰队包含大黄蜂号、企业号航空母舰及其护航的巡洋舰和驱逐舰，在距东京650海里处被日军巡逻船发现。杜立特中校当即下令提前170海里起飞，80整16架 B-25 轰炸机从颠簸的甲板呼啸升空，这意味着他们要多飞很长距离才能抵达目标。
1: They hope to get much closer to the Japanese home islands before launching, and once they were spotted, they realized they had to take off immediately.
2: That meant they knew as soon as they left that they were going to have a very hard time making it to their rendezvous points in China.
1: Showing his leadership, Doolittle insisted that he be the first plane out to prove they could do it, and he led them on the way.
3: The odds weren't good, but they went ahead and did it.
0: 此刻压在杜立特中校肩上的不只是16架 B-25 轰炸机及机组人员的命运，更关乎多重使命。行动成功既能消除国内民众的信心危机，又能动摇日本的战争决心。但问题在于，抵达中国还需要飞至少1600公里，而根据起飞前的燃油推算，他们已经不可能抵达目的地。如今所有的希望都寄托在 B-25 起飞前所做的那些改装了。
1: The biggest things they did was lighten the load, increase the fuel capacity as much as they possibly could with the additional tanks.
0: 历经六小时编队飞行，突袭队员最终以2到3机为一组的战斗队形抵达日本上空。中午12点15分，杜立特的 B-25 爬升至450米高度，进入投弹空域后，机组立即释放了全部炸弹。美军空袭编队成功打击了东京等5座日本城市的军事目标。16架轰炸机中仅有1架未能投弹，其余均精确命中预定目标。
1: They did successfully bomb the industrial areas, and every one of them dropped their entire load of bombs.But the anticipated damage to Japan was not that great. The bomb loads were not that great, but the psychological damage was significant. The Japanese people believed, of course, that their island was protected by the divine wind they called kamikaze in Japanese. And with that, they believed it was impossible that Japan could be attacked at all.
0: 完成主要任务后，杜立特空袭队驾驶着16架改装 B-25 向中国方向飞去。然而燃油已不足以支撑全程，他们只剩一个选择，弃机坠海，听天由命。就在此时，一股神风突然降临。
3: A warm front that came through that gave them a tailwind. That's what got them to China. It sent them 180 some miles into China.
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0: 迫降后分散各处的杜立特突击队需要集结，再想办法重返美国。命运再次眷顾了这群勇士，吉米·杜立特与副驾驶18小时内

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2: Just being the guy in the back, being the gunner, riding that dive backward, diving down into a hell of anti-aircraft fire to deliver a bomb.
3: And when the enemy hears the Apache's 30mm, things tend to get quiet quickly. So it is a warfighting machine, and it is there for the soldiers.
0: 战火催生空中革命。
4: This whole F-22 is built around two monster engines and two supercomputers. They can do super cruise.
5: The stick and rudder skills are now replaced by the sensors and the software that's in the aircraft.
0: 它颠覆传统战术，重塑战争胜负法则。

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1: During the fall of Saigon, the situation was changing almost by the hour. So it was very necessary to get in quickly, lift people off, lift people out to the sea, and then come back for more.
0: 这场危机标志着美国自1950年卷入的战争以失败告终。战局变动之下，美军动用大量直升机开展紧急撤离行动。
2: They worked very well in Vietnam. We lost the war or didn't win the war, however you want to cast it. But in that particular environment, they worked very well.
3: I can land a helicopter in a 50-foot opening in the tree canopy. We'd very often have to do a hover down to give emergency resupply or pick up people and something like that.
0: 南越政权濒临崩溃，西贡陷落在即，成千上万的美国公民和南越民众涌向美国大使馆寻求撤离。1975年4月29日上午10时51分，美军大规模空中撤离行动正式启动，行动代号长风行动。全体美方人员接获紧急警报，立即撤出西贡城区。美军撤离方案在城区设立2处核心接应点，国防武官处美军驻地与西贡市中心美国大使馆。

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2: The Huey was the first of the combat-capable helicopters in the world that I'm aware of. The Huey, for the first time, would lift 8 troops combat-loaded, bring them in, fly them down, just do a real quick landing on the skids. It was capable for the first time.
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0: People were scrambling to get on board, and not everybody made it.
1: 生死关头，美军的重型运输直升机及其机组人员面临巨大考验。
0: 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They were under fire. They made numerous landings at the embassy, getting as many people on board as they could, and back again.
1: 在撤离的危机时刻，钱伯斯舰长遭遇意外情况，一架塞斯纳 O1 捕鸟犬侦察机盘旋在中途岛航母上空。
0: We all tried to see who was in the airplane. We could make out somebody sitting behind him, holding a small child or baby in hand. After he circled the ship several times, the fourth time he dropped a note on board. I think it was wrapped around his pistol. When we saw his note,We realized that there were 7 souls on board.
1: 燃油即将耗尽，飞机上7人的时间已所剩无几。美军舰长深知，若无法着舰，他们只有迫降海面。面对这一生死抉择，钱伯斯舰长必须权衡全舰安危，当机立断。
0: With hundreds of people and equipment that I had on board, I was afraid that there was going to be a fire and it was really going to be catastrophic.So I made the decision that we're going to give them an opportunity to land.
1: 即便小巧的塞斯纳，甲板上也没有空间供其降落。
0: The deck was really clobbered. We had a number of Hueys and HH-53s. They were airborne, running back and forth between Saigon, so they were not the problem. The problem was a number of Hueys belonging to CIA.Vietnamese Air Force and U.S. Army.
1: 为腾出甲板空间，钱伯斯舰长做出了一个令人意想不到的决定，将部分甲板上的直升机推入大海。
0: I told the air boss, who's the guy that mans the control tower, that we were going to make a ready deck, and he had a few bad choice words to me, asked me what the hell was I doing, and I assured him that I had not lost my mind, that I fully intended for him to push him over the side. So the air boss had essentially a 3,000-man working party to help him clear the flight deck. 'd been in command at that time almost a month.And I figured it was going to be the shortest command tour on record.
1: 在将价值上千万美元的美军直升机推入南海后，甲板终于腾空，为塞斯纳飞机的着舰做好了准备。
0: I thought, okay, give him an opportunity to land, and then it's up to him. If he's professional enough, good enough aviator, it'll be a piece of cake. If he's not, it's going to be a disaster.

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1: 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And those guys had practiced, and we had lots of wind on the deck for those guys.
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1: 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We had 15 knots of natural wind, which would have given me 40 knots over the deck.
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1: 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The 3,000 people that had cleared the deck for him were all cheering, and I was cheering right along with them.
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1: 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I took my wings off and I made him an honorary naval aviator right on the spot.
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2: Dropping bombs on Japan itself would do a lot to bolster morale at home.
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3: They knew as soon as they left that they were going to have a very hard time making it to their rendezvous points in China.
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4: The American public was still angry over Pearl Harbor. Nothing much had happened for us to respond. Dropping bombs on Japan itself would do a lot to bolster morale at home.
1: 美军选定 B-25 米切尔轰炸机来执行任务，但当时没有任何战机能独自跨越太平洋，日本附近也没有可供起降的前沿基地，一切都需要别出心裁的解决方案。
5: The plan involved getting as many B-25s on an aircraft carrier sailing close to Japan as possible, taking off, bombing Tokyo, continuing on in China.
6: They were supposed to land, refuel, and fly on to western China, to Chongqing, and those planes were for the American forces to fight Japan.
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5: B-25 is one of my favorite airplanes to fly. It's very responsive, has a lot of power, and it's almost like a big fighter. It's very maneuverable, very fast. It's got those two big 2600 radials, 1700 horsepower, and they're sitting there idling and making all kinds of racket as you taxi in.
1: 16架 B-25 米切尔轰炸机与80名美军机组人员被选出参与此次突袭，率领他们的。是当时已声名显赫的詹姆斯·吉米·杜立特中校。
6: General Doolittle was a superstar, and he was all over the papers because of air races in the 20s.
1: 辛迪的父亲理查德·科尔正是当时空袭的队员，他在行动中担任着一个特殊的角色。
6: My father was lucky enough to be General Doolittle's co-pilot on the first aircraft off the carrier. He was on the plane with General Doolittle.
7: Doolittle was very careful in the selection of people. He didn't just take what he could get. But at the same time, it was the beginning of the war, and the odds of anybody having much experience at all was almost zero.
1: 飞行员们面临的第一个严峻考验是如何让庞大的 B-25 轰炸机从航母短促的甲板上起飞。这种陆基轰炸机本就不是为航母起降设计的。
7: The B-25 was used to having much more runway length than an aircraft carrier could provide. So Doolittle put his people through intense training once he figured out a system that would make it work.
1: 1942年1月，执行空袭任务的大黄蜂号航母尚在建造，这支部队来到位于佛罗里达州的艾格林空军基地展开特训。
6: What they did is they put a line drawing on the field of an aircraft carrier. I believe the Hornet was 1,000 feet long, and they gave them basically 500 feet of that.
5: They were able to perfect short field takeoffs, meaning fully loaded and everything else. So they knew that on

0: land base that they could take off in 500 foot, which is incredible.
1: 1942年4月2日，16架全重达10吨的美军 B-25 米切尔中型轰炸机被小心翼翼地吊装上崭新的大黄蜂号航母甲板。每架战机均装载了4枚500磅航空炸弹。
0: They had to load the airplanes on by crane in California, and then they sailed to Japan.
1: 行动直至此刻仍属最高机密，除杜立特本人外，无人知晓任务的真实内容。
2: The people on board the aircraft carrier Hornet, they had no idea what was going on. The crews of Doolittle's raiders.Had no idea what their destination was going to be or what they were going to do until they were already underway.
0: When they were told what their target was, they were just so excited. They couldn't wait to get at it.
3: The raiders never considered it a suicide mission. That's something that journalists and novelists and people have tagged it over the years.
1: 但出师不利。1942年4月18日凌晨。美军第16特混舰队包含大黄蜂号、企业号航空母舰及其护航的巡洋舰和驱逐舰，在距东京650海里处被日军巡逻船发现。杜立特中校当即下令提前170海里起飞。80整，16架 B-25 轰炸机从颠簸的甲板呼啸升空，这意味着他们要多飞很长距离才能抵达目标。
2: They hope to get much closer to the Japanese home islands before launching, and once they were spotted, they realized they had to take off immediately.
0: That meant they knew as soon as they left that they were going to have a very hard time making it to their rendezvous points in China.
2: Showing his leadership, Doolittle insisted that he be the first plane out to prove they could do it, and he led them on the way.
3: The odds weren't good, but they went ahead and did it.
1: 此刻压在杜立特中校肩上的不只是16架 B-25 轰炸机及机组人员的命，更关乎多重使命。行动成功，既能消除国内民众的信心危机，又能动摇日本的战争决心。但问题在于，抵达中国还需要飞至少1600公里，而根据起飞前的燃油推算，他们已经不可能抵达目的地。如今，所有的希望都寄托在 B-25 起飞前所做的那些改装了。
2: The biggest things they did was lighten the load, increase the fuel capacity as much as they possibly could with the additional tanks.
1: 历经六小时编队飞行，突袭队员最终以2到3机为一组的战斗队形抵达日本上空。中午12:15。杜立特的 B-25 爬升至450米高度，进入投弹空域后，机组立即释放了全部炸弹。美军空袭编队成功打击了东京等5座日本城市的军事目标。16架轰炸机中仅有一架未能投弹，其余均精确命中预定目标。
2: 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But the anticipated damage to Japan was not that great. The bomb loads were not that great, but the psychological damage was significant. The Japanese people believed, of course, that their island was protected by the divine wind they called kamikaze in Japanese. And with that, they believed it was impossible that Japan could be attacked at all.
1: 完成主要任务后，杜立特空袭队驾驶着16架改装 B-25 向中国方向飞去。然而燃油已不足以支撑全程，他们只剩一个选择，弃机坠海，听天由命。就在此时，一股神风突然降临。
3: 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That's what got them to China. It sent them 180 some miles into China.
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0: 6天后，在中方数千军民全力营救和保护下，杜立特突袭队的69名幸存队员全部获救。随即，全体人员向重庆转移，在那集结。
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2: Ma non si credeva fosse la Robin.
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9: I realized as we racked our brains for where to go and what to do that it was up to me.
4: Quiero que salgáis todos allá afuera y que les demostréis quiénes soy realmente.
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0: 六月。不被定义。